You're awful bright, you're awful smart. I must admit, you broke my heart. The awful truth, it's really sad. I must admit,

You had the cards, I must admit. 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

0: CIFER, Barraca Durazno presenta esta media hora en Quinta Avenida. En Barraca Durazno encontrás todo el material para la construcción y el mejor asesoramiento. 4362-5015, Moquio 857, CIFER, Barraca Durazno.
1: They say the holy water's watered down, and this town's lost its faith. Our colors will fade eventually, so if our time is running now, day after day, we'll make the mundane a masterpiece. Oh my, my, oh my, my love, I take one look